maybe charge on me, eat your lunch. Let's make a chill, but I'm making a buck. Count all the scales of the past in my life. All of my family trauma. I fucking follow me, finish my ladies, you never know, but easy task. But don't they make more women need tests? I'll be drawing shapes on what I'm most. I reach out for it to cover my trust. Step in my lane here, posing your crush. Gonna put name change, but I have to tell you. Who will take the plan when I make it out? Yeah. This day, this

0: Byland Music on the beat. Sodman Stala Talanga. UK Uganda Connect. We are Spider, we not do ladder.
1: See ya.
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0: In the darkness of our mother's light.

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The perfect time to be hitting snooze. I wake up to my alarm at 8:43 and I finally decide that it's time for me to get ready.

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1: But my issue is that when you rap about with these children relate to because it's in their body. You've already stated that. I was just wondering what your thoughts were on whether you thought you really had an impact on a lot of the young people, whether you thought it was negative or positive.
2: Chopped up and not slopped up.

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These kind don't come off. I'm in the mirror and I can't believe I'm the same as the old me. What's the use? 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

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Shiny move a strap with the force of 100 rhinos. 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The shot that set Curry step back. You know the team enter, break down any contender. Every day with a hustle, bustle, never come down like Rema. 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

moves, no big la la. 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Agbero, Jaguda, who they make moves, no big la la.

is the thing, is the thing, is the thing, is the thing, is the thing, is the thing, is the thing, is the thing, is the thing, is the thing, is the thing, is the thing, is the thing, is the thing, is the thing, is the thing, is the thing, is the thing, is the thing, is the thing, is the thing, is the thing, is the thing, is the thing, is the thing, is the thing, is the thing, is the thing, is the thing, is the thing, is the thing, is the thing, is the thing, is the thing, is the thing, is the thing, is the thing, is the thing, is the thing, is the thing, is the thing, is the thing, is the thing, is the thing, is the thing, is the thing, is the thing, is the thing, is the thing, is the thing, is the thing, is the thing, is the thing, is the thing, is the thing, is the thing, is the thing, is the thing, is the thing, is the thing, is the thing, is the thing, is the thing, is the thing, is the thing, is the thing, is the thing, is the thing, is the thing, is the thing, is the thing, is the thing, is the thing, is the thing, is the thing, is the th

Lord of the ages rode one night out through the gateways of time, astride a great charger in a cloak of white samite. He flew on the air like a storm. Dark was the night, for he'd gathered the stars in his hand to light a path through the sky, while the hooves of his charger made comets of fire, bewitching all eyes

From time's first creation, the wise men and prophets and all workers of magic had warned of the reckoning. The wind and the fire and the plague of destruction that follows the path

far above the wide ocean and thundering rivers, through the sun and the rain and the turn of the seasons, rode the God of all-knowing. While all around him celestial companions, friends from the void before time was woven, honor his crown with words of white fire, and carry his robes of light.

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And an old man gave thanks to the Lord of the Ages, whose battle is not with innocence. But the birds of the air were silent, knowing the time had come when time was forgotten. The waters were stilled, the mountains stood empty.

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And from the death and destruction, the Lord of the ages carried the fruit of

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Sometimes I'm more femme, sometimes I'm more mask. Sometimes I'm more femme, sometimes I'm more mask. Sometimes I'm more femme, sometimes I'm more mask. I got it in my dress, you don't need to ask. Sometimes I'm more femme.

Sometimes I'm more femme, sometimes I'm more mask. Sometimes I'm more femme, sometimes I'm more mask. I got it in my dress, you don't need to ask. Sometimes I'm more femme, sometimes I'm more mask. Sometimes I'm more femme.